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3: I'm Shannon Dewick. Tonight, partly cloudy and dropping to a low of 14 degrees. Then tomorrow, partly cloudy, high 26. And Thursday, there's a good chance of rain with a high of 27. Check the local weather radar map anytime on the Low and Body Shop weather page on Steinbach Online.
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5: I'm Shannon Duick. Tonight, partly cloudy, low 14. Tomorrow, partly cloudy, high 26. And for Thursday, good chance of rain and a high of 27 degrees. Get all your weather details on Low & Body Shop Local Weather on the Steinbach Online app.
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2: The senior climatologist with Environment Canada says he expects a repeat for fall weather in southern Manitoba. And Lac-Da-Bonnie RCMP are investigating the alleged theft of $50,000 worth of wire. 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
0: Tonight, partly cloudy with a low of 14 degrees. Then tomorrow, partly cloudy and warming up to a high of 26. And for Thursday, cloud cover, good chance of rain and a high of 27. Plan your week with a full 7-day forecast on Low and Body Shop Local Weather on the Steinbach Online app. I'm Shannon Duick.
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2: I'm Shannon Dewing. Tonight, partly cloudy and dropping to a low of 14 degrees. Then tomorrow, partly cloudy, high 26. And Thursday, there's a good chance of rain with a high of 27. Check the local weather radar map anytime on the Low and Body Shop weather page on Steinbeck Online.
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6: I'm Shannon Dewick. Tonight, partly cloudy, low 14. Tomorrow, partly cloudy, high 26. And for Thursday, good chance of rain and a high of 27 degrees. Get all your weather details on Low & Body Shop local weather.

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5: 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And Steinbeck RCMP issued a number of tickets over the weekend at Reynolds Ponds. 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
4: I'm Shannon Dewey. After an overnight low of 14 degrees, expect a partly cloudy sky for tomorrow and a high of 26. For Thursday, there's a good chance of rain with a high of 27. And Friday, partly cloudy during the day, a high of 26 degrees with a chance of rain overnight. Check the local weather radar map anytime on the Low and Body Shop weather page on Steinbach Online.
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1: Steinbach online weather with Speedy Glass in Steinbach. Keeping the southeast on the road with same-day replacements and repairs. Speedy Glass, now open off Highway 12.
3: I'm Shannon Dewick. After an overnight low of 14 degrees, expect a partly cloudy sky for tomorrow and a high of 26. For Thursday, there's a good chance of rain with a high of 27. Then Friday, partly cloudy during the day, a high of 26 degrees with a chance of rain overnight. Check the local weather radar map anytime on the Low and Body Shop weather page on Steinbach Online.
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3: I'm Shannon Dewey. After an overnight low of 14 degrees, expect a partly cloudy sky for tomorrow and a high of 26. For Thursday, there's a good chance of rain with a high of 27. And Friday, partly cloudy during the day, a high of 26 degrees with a chance of rain overnight. Check the local weather radar map anytime on the Low and Body Shop weather page on Steinbach Online.
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4: I'm Shannon Dewick. After an overnight low of 14 degrees, expect a partly cloudy sky for tomorrow and a high of 26. For Thursday, there's a good chance of rain with a high of 27. Then Friday, partly cloudy during the day, a high of 26 degrees with a chance of rain overnight. Check the local weather radar map anytime on the Low and Body Shop weather page on Steinbach Online.
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4: I'm Shannon Duick. After an overnight low of 14 degrees, expect a partly cloudy sky for tomorrow and a high of 26. For Thursday, there's a good

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3: I'm Shannon Duick. After an overnight low of 14 degrees, expect a partly cloudy sky for today and a high of 26. Tonight, partly cloudy with a low of 15. Tomorrow, good chance of rain, high 27. And Friday, partly cloudy during the day with a high of 26 degrees. There is a chance of rain overnight. Get all your weather details on Low and Body Shop Local Weather on the Steinbeck online app.
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0: Around here, mornings aren't just about music. Sometimes they're a little bit furry, a little bit feathery, and often make you say, aw. It's Pet of the Day, turning your morning stroll on the Country 107 Facebook page into a smile and a chance to win a prize pack from LR Horse and Pet. When you see the post, drop a photo of your pet in the comments. 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
1: I'm Shannon Dewick. After an overnight low of 14 degrees, expect a partly cloudy sky for today and a high of 26. Tonight, partly cloudy with a low of 15. Tomorrow, good chance of rain, high 27. And Friday, partly cloudy during the day with a high of 26 degrees. There is a chance of rain overnight. Get all your weather details on Low & Body Shop Local Weather on the Steinbach online app.
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2: I'm Shannon Duick. After an overnight low of 14 degrees, expect a partly cloudy sky for today and a high of 26. Tonight, partly cloudy with a low of 15. Tomorrow, good chance of rain, high 27. And Friday, partly cloudy during the day with a high of 26 degrees. There is a chance of rain overnight. Get all your weather details on Low and Body Shop Local Weather on the Steinbeck Online app.
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1: I'm Shannon Duick. After an overnight low of 14 degrees, expect a partly cloudy sky for today and a high of 26. Tonight, partly cloudy with a low of 15. Tomorrow, good chance of rain, high 27. And Friday, partly cloudy during the day with a high of 26 degrees. There is a chance of rain overnight. 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
4: I'm Shannon Dewick. After an overnight low of 14 degrees, expect a partly cloudy sky for today and a high of 26. Tonight, partly cloudy with a low of 15. Tomorrow, good chance of rain, high 27. And Friday, partly cloudy during the day with a high of 26 degrees.

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3: I'm Shannon Duick. After an overnight low of 14 degrees, expect a partly cloudy sky for today and a high of 26. Tonight, partly cloudy with a low of 15. Tomorrow, good chance of rain, high 27. And Friday, partly cloudy during the day with a high of 26 degrees. There is a chance of rain overnight. Get all your weather details on Low & Body Shop Local Weather on the Steinbach online app.
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1: I'm Shannon Duick. For today, a partly cloudy sky warming up to a high of 26 degrees. Tonight, partly cloudy and a low of 15. Tomorrow, good chance of rain with a high of 27. And Friday, to end your work week, partly cloudy during the day, a high of 26 degrees with a chance of rain overnight. Check the local weather radar map anytime on the Low and Body Shop weather page on Steinbach Online.
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3: I'm Shannon Dewick. For today, a partly cloudy sky, warming up to a high of 26 degrees. Tonight, partly cloudy and a low of 15. Tomorrow, good chance of rain with a high of 27. And Friday, to end your work week, partly cloudy during the day, a high of 26 degrees with a chance of rain overnight. Check the local weather radar map anytime on the Low & Body Shop weather page on Steinbeck Online.
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4: I'm Shannon Dewick. For today, a partly cloudy sky, warming up to a high of 26 degrees. Tonight, partly cloudy and a low of 15. Tomorrow, good chance of rain with a high of 27. And Friday, to end your work week, partly cloudy during the day, a high of 26 degrees with a chance of rain overnight. Check the local weather radar map anytime on the Low and Body Shop weather page on Steinbach Online.
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2: I'm Shannon Dewick. For today, a partly cloudy sky, warming up to a high of 26 degrees. Tonight, partly cloudy and a low of 15. Tomorrow, good chance of rain with a high of 27. And Friday, to end your work week, partly cloudy during the day, a high of 26 degrees with a chance of rain overnight. Check the local weather radar map anytime on the Low and Body Shop weather page on Steinbeck Online.
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0: You've got opinions. 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
1: I'm Shannon Dewey. For today, a partly cloudy sky warming up to a high of 26 degrees. Tonight, partly cloudy and a low of 15. Tomorrow, good chance of rain with a high of 27. And Friday, to end your work week, partly cloudy during the day, a high of 26 degrees with a chance of rain overnight. Check the local weather radar map anytime on the Low and Body Shop weather page on Steinbach Online.
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2: A mix of sun and cloud today. Fog patches clearing through the morning. And a high of 26, humidex of 29. Clear skies and 13 for tonight. Sunshine to start tomorrow with increasing cloudiness and a chance of showers. And a risk of a thunderstorm late in the afternoon and 25. And on Friday, mix of sun and cloud and 27. Right now in Steinbach, it's 11 degrees. For the latest local weather updates, visit the Low and Body Shop weather page on Steinbach Online.
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0: Good morning. Happy Wednesday. I'm Carly Coop. This is Country 107. And yes, still got that froggy voice again today. I'm mainlining coffee. No, actually, I'm mainlining tea and honey and intermittently drinking some coffee. Can't have too much caffeine this time of the morning. So anyways, I apologize for my froggy voice again today. Happy Wednesday. We've got a round of Wendy's Would You Rather coming up. Make sure you're listening for that word you need to text in to get entered for free food from Wendy's. And if you love ice cream, I have discovered the best job ever. I'm considering it myself. Snoop Dogg is looking for somebody to take their love of ice cream to the next level. $10,000 a month. So you do the math. That's $120,000 a year to taste test ice cream. That's all you have to do. Eat ice cream, have opinions about it, and then tell Snoop Dogg what you think. Is this sounding like a dream job or what? $120,000 a year to eat yourself some ice cream. Sounds like a dream come true.
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9: A mix of sun and cloud, 26 for today, humidex of 29. Fog patches will be clearing through.

0: throughout the morning. Tonight, clear skies and 13. And for tomorrow, sunshine to start the day, then increasing cloudiness and a chance of showers and a risk of a thunderstorm late in the afternoon, and 25 degrees, and a mix of sun and cloud, and 27 on Friday. Right now in Steinbeck, it's 11. 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

0: Good morning. I'm Carly Coop. This is the Country 107 Morning Show. And yes, I'm still dealing with whatever this is. Happy Wednesday, September the 2nd. Lots of countdowns happening around right now. 2 days until the long weekend. Thank goodness. 8 more days until the first day of school. Many panicking, many looking forward to it with a whole lot of joy. 20 days left of summer. That causes a lot of grief and sadness in my heart. I'm sure many others as well. 59 days until Halloween. I say this because there is a house near the station here that already has their Halloween decorations on the front lawn. I can't believe this. Actually, you know what though? At first I was a little surprised to see it, but I'm like, you know what? You want to celebrate Halloween this early, go ahead. Doesn't mean we have to. We're not celebrating the temperatures that come with Halloween. We're just celebrating all of the candy that we're going to eat on Halloween. So 59 days until Halloween and 0 days until school zone changes. Actually, yesterday was the day. Keep this in mind as you are heading out and about. School zone speed limits now 30 kilometers an hour. Lots of things to be counting down.
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Good morning. I'm Carly Coop. This is the Country 107 Morning Show served up by N.W. Steinbeck. We are now into September, which that means it is Save Your Photos Month. This is the month you're supposed to take care of all those things. You know, you've got a bazillion of them on your phone. You should be doing something with them. First of all, you should be removing all of the duplicates. You know, when you take six photos of one thing just so you make sure you get the shot, you can probably safely delete five of those and then print those photos and back them up. This is the month to do it. At least that's what the calendar is telling me. So you know what you could be doing this long weekend, backing up photos, or you could just be spending some time outside. We'll get you some weather details coming up right now. Here's Josh Ross.

That was Morgan Wallen. I'm Carly Coop here in the Country 107 studios, furnished by Solomons and Steinbeck. And took a little road trip yesterday. Hit up Richer, did some shopping at Burnell's. They have a great selection, actually, of Costco products there. So I highly recommend you go check that out. And then, of course, had to stop at Derica's. You can't skip Derica's, especially right now, this time of year.

Costco products there. So I highly recommend you go check that out. And then, of course, had to stop at Derica's. You can't skip Derica's, especially right now this time of year. Ice cream. I had a chocolate salty caramel ice cream cone. That was so good. Shout out to Richard. Thanks for hosting me yesterday. Here's Riley Green and Busy Drunk.

Good morning. I'm Carly Coop. That was Riley Green on the Country 107 Morning Show, served up by A&W Steinbeck. We have a very tight race in the finals for the ultimate garden veggie vote. Tomatoes versus cucumbers. It is neck and neck. I cannot. Every time I go to count the votes, it's cucumber, tomato. Cucumber, tomato, back and forth. It is crazy. Quite interesting. People voting over on the Country 107 Facebook page. There's a photo over there. You can cast your vote. Also texting in to 204-320-1077. Back and forth. It is crazy. This is going to be a tight race. And people are also giving suggestions on how they serve the tomato or the cucumber that they're voting for. Getting some lunch ideas here. Rose says, fresh sliced tomato on Black Forest shaved ham on a multi-grain bun with mayo, tomato, and mustard and ham. She's very excited about this sandwich. I'm very interested in having one now. A lot of people saying cucumber salad.

0: which is always a hit this time of year. So what is it for you? The ultimate garden veggie. Is it a tomato? Is it a cucumber? Have your say over on the Country 107 Facebook page or the talk and text line.
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0: A mix of sun and cloud, 26 for today, humid exit 29. Fog patches will be clearing throughout the morning. Tonight, clear skies and 13. And for tomorrow, sunshine to start the day, then increasing cloudiness and a chance of showers and a risk of a thunderstorm late in the afternoon, and 25 degrees. And a mix of sun and cloud, 27 on Friday. Right now in Steinbeck, it's 11. 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
0: Good morning. I'm Carly Coop, and we have a traffic update for you. Highway 1 eastbound, east of St. Anne near Paradise Village. There has been an accident. You are being suggested to avoid that stretch of road, Highway 1 and 40E.

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0: There is the best headline over on Steinbeck Online right now. Check this out. It's warmer than normal fall expected for southern Manitoba. Doesn't that sound like good news? Good morning. I'm Carly Coop. This is Country 107. And Steinbeck Online Newsroom chatted with David Phillips. He's a senior climatologist with Environment Canada. And he says warm temperatures are ahead. And we've actually had really warm falls for the last few years. Last year was the warmest fall in 80 years. Could this year be even warmer? Fingers crossed. You can learn more about the fall outlook, but right now it's saying warmer than normal for the fall. That's good news. Go check it out for yourself over at Steinbeck Online.
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2: So a Town of St. Anne councillor will not be seeking re-election, while a former principal and assistant superintendent is now stepping into the director general role of the DSC.

0: under the new tariffs. Johnson says diversification remains the best long-term solution.
1: It's about growing more opportunities outside of the North American economy to try to capture some of that value at home, but that also brings that resilience. So when there are disruptions to supply chains, which more or less are outside of our control often, especially as producers or manufacturers, you're becoming more resilient by diversifying your products, and you're hopefully trying to capture a bit more value at home as well by doing that.
0: For Golden West, I'm Glendalee Allen-Vossler.
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0: 29. Clear skies and 13 for tonight. Sunshine to start tomorrow. Increased cloudiness and a chance of showers and a risk of a thunderstorm late in the afternoon. And a high of 25. And on Friday, a mix of sun and cloud and 27. Right now in Steinbeck, it's 11 degrees. For the latest local weather updates, visit the Lowen Body Shop weather page on Steinbeck Online.
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0: gotta find her.
1: Good morning. I'm Carly Coop here in the Country 107 studios, furnished by Solomons and Steinbeck, and 8 more days until the first day of school. Fast approaching. Robert Workington is the director of transportation for the Hanover School Division. They are busy right now making sure all of the buses are running and ready to go for September 10th. Robert was explaining what makes a good bus driver.
2: A couple things there. You know, obviously, I think right off the top, it's always the safety conscious, right? Got to be a good driver. Got to be attentive. You got to be watching that because at the end of the day, that's our number one priority, driving safely, right? Yeah. Yes, we're hauling students and moving families around, but we got to be safe. Like, we don't want getting into accidents and those sorts of things. And stuff happens. You know, that's the world we live in. The other thing is to be personable. Be able to build rapport with kids and have, you know, on the one hand, you want to have fun with them and engage them. But on the other hand, you have to still be disciplinary, right? They got to sit down. They got to listen to the rules and abide by all the rules and all that sort of stuff. But kind of have that mix and enjoy students. So we get a lot of, you know, moms that are sort of getting back into the workforce. Or we have a lot of sort of people at the back end of their career and want a sort of a retirement job, sort of that kind of grandma, grandpa kind of relationship. So we got a lot. And we got lots of others as well.

0: while. But you have a lot of people that you have to. Driving is the easy part. Thinking of 40, 50, 60 students behind you. You know, yeah. We've all driven with our own kids in the minivan kind of thing, where you know, on occasion have to use the outside voice,
1: yes,
0: to get control, and they have to do that as well.
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1: A mix of sun and cloud, 26 for today, Humidex at 29. Fog patches will be clearing throughout the morning. Tonight, clear skies and 13. And for tomorrow, sunshine to start the day, then increasing cloudiness and a chance of showers and a risk of a thunderstorm late in the afternoon. And 25 degrees, and a mix of sun and cloud, 27 on Friday. Right now in Steinbach, it's 11. Get all your weather details on the Low and Body Shop weather page on your Steinbach Online app.
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2: Good morning. I'm Carly Coop. That was Tyler Joe Miller on the Country 107 Morning Show, served up by A&W Steinbeck. 8 more days until the first day of school, and Robert Workington, who is the Director of Transportation for the Hanover School Division, has some advice for parents, some things they could be doing right now as their kids get ready to get on the bus this year.
3: So, you know, obviously we're just kind of reviewing those rules on the bus, like, you know, try it, you know, have to stay seated, you know, use your inside voice, no, you know, chucking stuff around, like kind of the basic stuff, like remind your students of that sort of stuff. And also the timeliness, like especially up front, the first week, trying to getting our routes timing, right? You know, be at the stop early. And especially if I'm looking at our younger ones, our elementary age, and if they're new kindergartens coming in, parents be at the stop, help your child find that stop, you know, especially in our urban settings. Obviously in the country where we're picking up at the end of the driveway, it looks a little different, but even that too, it's a pretty big deal for a 5-year-old to step on this big yellow bus for the first time, and you know, technically a stranger sitting in the seat welcoming you in to bring you to school. So
2: yes,
3: I think I don't know if everyone remembers their first day of school, but that's an added piece for kids there. So you know, talk to your child about, you know, this is what to expect. They're going to take you to school and they're going to drop you off at school. When you get there, the teachers are going to welcome you in and find your seat and all that sort of stuff. Yeah. Try to reassure everyone that this works. You'll be fine. This will be good.
2: I do remember my first day of school climbing onto the bus. I can still picture it. Mr. Klapko was sitting there. And at the end of every week, if we behaved well on the bus, we all got a piece of gum.
3: There you go. Yes, absolutely. There are sort of occasionally carrots.
2: Right? Yeah, exactly. Right. You got to dangle those things every once in a while.
3: I won't say bribery, but I get it.
2: Yeah, totally.
3: Yeah.
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Hey, good morning. I'm Carly Coop, and today's Country 107 fun fact. Do you think you have a good side when you're taking photos? You might not be imagining it. Some research suggests people tend to find the left side of their face more expressive, which may be why many people prefer being photographed from that angle. Yeah, you all know what you're going to do now. Next time you're in front of the mirror, you're going to check your left side. Got a good angle? It's going to be the left side. Right now, here's Tim and the Glory Boys.

That was Thomas Rhett on Country 107. Hey, I'm Carly Coop, and it is a race for the championship. The ultimate garden veggie vote happening. We're into the final round, tomatoes versus cucumbers. It's too close to call right now. We can vote all day today. The winner going to be announced tomorrow morning. People are having their say over on the Country 107 Facebook page. There's a photo over there. You can cast your vote, or you can text in. Which do you think is the ultimate vegetable to pull from the garden fresh and serve? Tomatoes or cucumbers? Send me a text, 204-320-1077. People also giving their serving suggestions for their vegetable. Irma from New Bothwell says tomatoes on toasted bread with a hint of apple cider vinegar and salt and pepper. Might be something to try. I'll give it a shot, Irma. I'm not sold. Which is the ultimate garden veggie, cucumbers or tomatoes? Have your say. Here's Shabuzi.

0: Hey, good morning. I'm Carly Coop. That was Shaboozy on the Country 107 Morning Show, served up by A&W Steinbach. 8 more days until the first day of school, and there's a whole lot of stuff that has to happen before the school buses hit the road. And we've been chatting with Robert Warkentine, who is the Director of Transportation for Hanover School Division. I asked him, what does he feel, what is he thinking as those buses head out on the first day of school?
1: Oh, there's a lot of anxiety.
0: Here, I thought you were going to be all... feels good, but anxiety.
1: A part of it is absolutely, right, that we're sort of contributing to education and we're not the educators.
0: Right.
1: But we're bringing a lot of people into school.
0: Totally.
1: We're a cog in the wheel, right?
0: Yeah.
1: On the other hand, when I look at it, and so they're all GPS tracks, so I see these little dots moving around on my map going, please make the right turn. Don't be late. Don't be early. There's all that going with it. Like, let's just get this done, right? Let's make sure we get it all done. So it's really mixed emotions. I think it's probably the same for, teachers. Like there's that anxiety of new starts. And there's also that, we're doing something good here and looking forward to that new start. It's good.
2: This is important. Very important. Would you rather A, eat a Frosty and fries, or B, a Baconator? Take your time. Really think about it. When you hear the cue to text, send Wendy's and A or B to 204-320-1077.

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0: That was Tim Hicks and the pilot. Hey, I'm Carly Coop here in the Country 107 studios, furnished by Solomons in Steinbach. And we are going to play around a Wendy's Would You Rather right now. All you have to do, text in your answer to this question. Then you're entered for a chance to win free food from Wendy's here in Steinbach. So here's today's question. Would you rather stop pumping gas the moment the nozzle clicks, trust the pump and get on with your day, text the word click, or would you rather keep pumping gas until the total hits a nice round number? 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Text the word round. Which would you rather, stop pumping gas the moment the nozzle clicks, text in the word click, or keep pumping gas until it hits a nice round number? Text the word round to 204-320-1077.
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2: So a Town of St. Anne councillor will not be seeking re-election, while a former principal and assistant superintendent is now stepping into the director general role of the DSFM. We've got more details on these two stories and more on the way in moments.
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0: tonight. Sunshine to start tomorrow. Increased cloudiness and a chance of showers and a risk of a thunderstorm late in the afternoon. And a high of 25. And on Friday, a mix of sun and cloud and 27. Right now in Steinbeck, it's 11 degrees. For the latest local weather updates, visit the Lowen Body Shop weather page on Steinbeck Online.
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0: Good morning. I'm Carly Coop. That was Keith Urban on Country 107. We are playing around a Wendy's Would You Rather right now. You just got to text in your answer to this question. Then you're entered for a chance to win free food from Wendy's in Steinbeck. Here's today's question. Would you rather stop pumping gas the moment the nozzle clicks? Text in the word click. Or would you rather keep pumping gas until the total hits a nice round number? Text the word round. Pretty evenly divided right now. Tyler says round. I didn't come this far to leave the pump at $39.97. Kevin says click. The pump knows my tank better than I do. I guess so. Heather says round. 3 more cents. I'm not a quitter. It's really hard to get to that zero sometimes, though. Nicole says click. I'm not risking $52.01 just to get to 52. Some of us are a little more OCD about this than others, I'm thinking. Which would you rather? Stop pumping gas the moment the nozzle clicks? Text in the word click. Or keep pumping gas until the total hits a nice round number? Text in the word round to 204-320-1077. You do that, you're entered for a chance to win free food from Wendy's here in Steinbeck.
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0: A mix of sun and cloud, 26 for today, a humidex of 29. Fog patches will be clearing throughout the morning. Tonight, clear skies and 13. And for tomorrow, sunshine to start the day, then increasing cloudiness and a chance of showers and a risk of a thunderstorm late in the afternoon, and 25 degrees. And a mix of sun and cloud and 27 on Friday. Right now in Steinbeck, it's 11. 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

0: That was Nate Brody on the Country 107 Morning Show. A happy Wednesday. I'm Carly Coop. We are playing around a Wendy's Would You Rather right now. Would you rather stop pumping gas the moment the nozzle clicks? Text in the word click. Or would you rather keep pumping gas until the total hits a nice round number? Text in the word round. What kind of fuel purchaser are you? That's what we're getting into, the nitty gritty today here on the Country 107 Morning Show. Pretty evenly divided right now, although I'm seeing a lot of people that are very particular. Tom is one of them. He says it's an OCD problem. Odd numbers just make me twitch. So how odd is an odd number, though? So, like, Tom, here's my question. If it's 45-25, are you okay with that? Or does it have to be 45-50? Like, how does this look? Susan is also one of those round people. She says, I just like to round everything up. No real reason. Oh, this is good. Danielle, also a round person. She says, to get an even amount, that's why I round it up. Make sure my car is nice and full. Less gas stops. Oh, this is going to be interesting this morning. What is it for you? Would you rather stop pumping gas the moment the nozzle clicks? Text in click. Or would you rather keep pumping gas until the total hits a nice round number? Text in the word round to 204-320-1077.
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James Barker Band on Country 107 with After Dark. Hey, I'm Carly Coop. Would you rather is what we're playing today. Up for grabs, free food from Wendy's here in Steinbach. Would you rather stop pumping gas the moment the nozzle clicks? Text in the word click to 204-320-1077. Or would you rather keep pumping gas until the total hits a nice round number? Text in the word round. And Danielle texted in the word round, and she had said that to get a nice even amount, make sure the car is nice and full. Then I asked, what is an even amount? 45, 25 an even amount? Or do you have to round up to 46? She says, to the dollar. If it would stop at 45.02, I'd go to 46. Some people are a little obsessive.

Good morning. I'm Carly Coop. 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Would you rather stop pumping gas the moment the nozzle clicks? You're going to text in the word click. Or would you rather keep pumping the gas until the total hits a nice round number? Text in the word round to 204-320-1077. You do that, you're entered for a chance to win free food from Wendy's here in Steinbach. It's kind of, the round people are now pulling ahead a little bit. Jody texted in saying round. Doesn't always work, but I'm up for the challenge. Oh, Wendy disagrees. She says click. The manufacturer recommends it. There you go. What is it for you? Send me that text and then get ready to dance with John Party. Here's Boots Off.

0: love.
1: It is so hard to stand still when I hear that song. John Party, Boots Off on Country 107. We're playing Wendy's Would You Rather right now. You text in your answer to this question. You're entered for a chance to win free food from Wendy's here in Steinbeck. So here's today's question. Would you rather stop pumping gas the moment the nozzle clicks? Text in the word click. Or would you rather keep pumping gas until the total hits a nice round number? Text in the word round. I used to be a round person. Now I'm just click. I like to live dangerously, spontaneously. I don't care about that number anymore, but many, many, many people do. Regina is one of them. She says round. I love the challenge. The nozzle to see if I can round it up, and I hate it when it goes to the next cent. So some people view it as a challenge, a game, if you will. Mark says, I like to live on the edge and go with whatever the pump attendant decides. Okay, so we now learned Mark does not pump his own gas. He'd rather have somebody else. Haley says round. That's the only

0: Only place it can be. It has to be a round number. Haley sounds like a whole lot of fun at the gas pump. Valerie says round as well. Easier mental math. Yeah, that is true. It is easier mental math. What is it for you? Would you rather stop pumping the gas the moment the nozzle clicks or keep pumping gas until it hits a nice round number? Text in to 204-320-1077 for your chance to win.
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0: A mix of sun and cloud, 26 for today. Humidex of 29. Fog patches will be clearing throughout the morning. Tonight, clear skies and 13. And for tomorrow, sunshine to start the day, then increasing cloudiness and a chance of showers and a risk of a thunderstorm late in the afternoon, and 25 degrees, and a mix of sun and cloud, and 27 on Friday. Right now in Steinbeck, it's 11. Get all your weather details on the Lowen Body Shop weather page on your Steinbeck Online app.
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0: That was Evan Burson on the Country 107 Morning Show. Happy Wednesday. I'm Carly Coop. We're playing around a Wendy's Would You Rather. Would you rather stop pumping gas at the moment the nozzle clicks? You're texting in the word click. Or would you rather keep pumping gas until the total hits a nice round number? You're texting in the word round to 204-320-1077. Majority of people right now are rounders. A lot of people like to round that number up. Kelsey is one of them. She says it's a force of habit. Worked at a gas station for a long time. Actually had a few different people text in that they've been working at gas stations and that's just habit for them. Wanda says click though. My mechanic told me many years ago not to keep pumping past the click. I don't know why, but that's what I do. Wanda's listening to what her mechanic has to say. Haley says round. Brings me a little joy when I can get to a round number. Got to get joy everywhere you can. If you get joy at the gas pump, Haley, kudos to you. I don't think many of us actually do. So good for you that you do get some joy there. Congratulations to Susan. Susan just won a gift card from Wendy's here in Steinbach. Susan said round. I just like to round everything up. No real reason. Maybe it brings you joy like it does Haley. Congratulations to Susan. Thanks to everybody for texting in. Such a good time.
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2: So a Town of St. Anne councillor will not be seeking re-election, while a former principal and assistant superintendent is now stepping into the director general role of the DSFM. 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
1: Good morning, I'm Addie Lowen. Today we're expecting a mostly sunny sky, some cloudy patches, warming up to 26, humidex at 29 degrees. We'll have a look at the September long weekend weather details coming up in just moments. And Jeremy Weens has decided not to seek another term as a councillor for the town of St. Anne. Weens says his work with the Community Development Corporation is one of the highlights of his 4 years on council.
2: We got 617 Traverse ready for development. We got working on a whole industrial park and that kind of stuff. Getting all those things together has been something that's really big for me because I'm very much in small business and I'm very passionate about that.
1: While it was a difficult decision to step away, Weens says he's looking forward to having more time for his business and the Southeast Men's Group. And Daniel Perteau is coming home to the Division Scolaire Franco-Manitobaine, and this time he'll be leading the entire school division as director general. Perteau, a lifelong resident of St. Malo, who spent about 15 years with DSFM before moving to Red River Valley School Division, tells us why he's going back to DSFM.
3: You know, when you work as a Francophone, it kind of becomes tattooed on your heart. It's part of who you are.
1: Perteau says he's looking forward to visiting DSFM schools across Manitoba and staying connected with students, staff, and families. The new superintendent says his laptop can be his office wherever he happens to be. And Agape House's first charity golf tournament, September 5th at La Brookery Golf, has been canceled. With more, here's reporter Carmel Clemore.
4: While the golf tournament will not go ahead this year, Lisa Fast,

Hi, Valley on Country 107. Good morning. I'm Carly Coop. The ultimate garden veggie vote continues. We're into the final round, tomato versus cucumbers. This race is neck and neck. We've got so many people texting in tomato and so many people texting in cucumber. They're also answering over on the Country 107 Facebook page. So have your say. Which is the best vegetable to pull fresh out of the garden and serve? Send me text 204-320-1077. Right now, here's Stella Lefty. On a track.

0: That was Josh Stumpf on Country 107. Good morning. I'm Carly Coop, and I found an amazing job listing right now. It's ice cream taster. Snoop Dogg is looking for somebody to take their love of ice cream to the next level. $10,000 a month is what you would make. You do the math, that's $120,000 a year. This person has to taste test ice cream for his frozen treat brand. That's all you have to do. You just eat ice cream, have opinions about it, and then tell Snoop Dogg what you think. You also have to be, there's one real important part of this job description. You have to eat ice cream regularly already. This job is sounding absolutely wonderful. $10,000 a month to eat ice cream? Sign me up.
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3: I'm Addie Lowen. Today, we're expecting a mix of sun and cloud, high of 26 with humidex at 29 degrees. Tonight, clear sky, low of 13. Tomorrow, sunshine to start the day. Clouds moving in for the afternoon, showers, possible late afternoon thunderstorm, high of 25 with humidex at 31. For Friday, partly sunny and 27. And on Saturday of the September long weekend, mix of sun and cloud, slight chance of showers and 28 degrees. And plan your week with a full 7-day forecast with a low and body shop weather page on Steinbach Online.
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Good morning. I'm Carly Coop. That was Dallas Smith on Country 107. We have got a very nice day ahead of us weather-wise. Things do look a little interesting for the long weekend. Mix of sun and cloud, a little bit of rain, a little bit of sunshine, warm temperatures though, so that's good. We'll get you some weather details coming up. You can check it out yourself any old time over on the Lowen Body Shop weather page on Steinbeck Online. Right now, here's Max McNown.

0: Good morning. I'm Carly Coop. This is Country 107, and we took a little shopping trip recently with the Country Coffee Break. Well, actually, we didn't do any shopping, but we did a whole lot of browsing at Steinbach Flooring. We showed up with the Country Coffee Break. We were joined by some of our friends from Linkwell Insurance Group. We dropped off some coffee and some treats for the staff there, and then we checked out all of the wares at Steinbach Flooring. So many plans were made while we were there. I made quite a list for my husband, things he now needs to get ready that we're going to do in our house. Go check out and see what happened in the latest Country Coffee Break. And if you would like us to show up and surprise your coworkers, or maybe you want to nominate a local business or organization or group of people that gathers with some coffee and treats, nominate them for the Country Coffee Break over on the contest page on Steinbach Online.
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1: There are lots of things to be counting down right now. Hey, I'm Carly Coop. This is Country 107. We've got 2 days until the long weekend, 8 days until school starts, 20 days left of summer, which is very, very sad. Grieving a little bit as I say that one, and 59 days until Halloween. The reason I say this is because somebody right near the radio station here has already got their Halloween decorations on their front lawn. Seems a little early, in my opinion, but it doesn't really matter. If that brings you joy, good for you. So 59 days until we fill our faces with candy. Maybe some of us are doing it early. In any case, quick reminder to slow down. School zone speed limits of 30 kilometers an hour are back on. So keep that in mind as you are driving around.
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3: So a Town of St. Anne councillor will not be seeking re-election, while a former principal and assistant superintendent is now stepping into the director general role of the DSFM. We've got more details on these two stories and more on the way in moments.
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2: Good morning. I'm Addie Lowen. Today, we're expecting a mix of sun and cloud, warming up to 26 with Humidex, just a bit warmer at 29 degrees. Your September long weekend weather details are on the way in just moments. Jeremy Weens will not seek another term as the councillor for the town of St. Anne as he looks to focus more time on his business and the Southeast Men's Group. Weens says leaving council was a difficult decision after enjoying his 4 years serving the community.
3: So there's been a lot of upsides, got to meet a lot of great people and build a lot of good connections with people. And to walk away from it, it's not an easy decision, but it was the right one I need to make for myself.
2: Weens says he is particularly proud of his work with the police and library boards, as well as the Community Development Corporation. And it's a big job, but Daniel Perteau says he's ready to get to work. The St. Malo resident is the new Director General of the DSFM, returning after having already spent 15 years with the school division. Perteau says his leadership style will be built around people.
4: I really like to start with the person first before the title, and that's something that I bring into every conversation I have.
2: Perteau says he'll continue living in St. Malo with his office in Lorette, but plans to travel throughout the province to visit DSFM schools. Perteau says he wants DSFM communities to see him out there. And Agape House's first charity golf tournament, scheduled for this Saturday

Owen Wrigling on Country 107. Good morning. I'm Carly Coop, and I took a little road trip yesterday out to Richer. Hit up Burnell's for a little bit of shopping. They've got great Costco stuff there as well. They also have special brewed drinks from Farmery Brewery. They've got a great selection of non-alcoholic drinks there. Can't find them anywhere else. So head to Burnell's for that. And then stopped

by Derica's. Got myself an ice cream cone. You can never pass up ice cream. 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So good. Shout out to the staff at Burnell's and Derica's. Had a fun time hanging out in Richer. Right now, here's one of my favorites from Jelly Roll. Here's Hands Up.

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8: I'm Addie Lowen. Today, we're expecting a mix of sun and cloud, high of 26 with humidex at 29 degrees. Tonight, clear sky, low of 13. Tomorrow, sunshine to start the day. Clouds moving in for the afternoon. Showers possible late afternoon thunderstorm. High of 25 with humidex at 31. For Friday, partly sunny and 27. And on Saturday of the September long weekend, mix of sun and cloud. Slight chance of showers and 28 degrees. And plan your week with a full 7-day forecast with a low and body shop weather page on Steinbach Online.
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Good morning. I'm Carly Coop. This is Country 107, and I can't believe I'm going to say this next thing. Steinbeck Pistons have a game this weekend. What just happened? What just happened to summer, right? 20 days left of summer. Pistons have their very first game at the Southeast Event Center. Preseason game, but it is back. Now, bonus, you can wear your shorts and flip-flops to the rink, and it's really not going to hurt you. Can't say that in the middle of February.

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2: It's a restaurant. It's a bar. You go there for a drink, to catch the game, shoot some pool. 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It's coffee, cheap breakfast, food, beer. It's a restaurant and it's a bar. Hotel La Brokerie, 8 minutes east of Steinbeck, down the 52.
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3: I'm Addie Lowen. Today, we're expecting a mix of sun and cloud, high of 26 with humidex at 29 degrees. Tonight, clear sky, low of 13. Tomorrow, sunshine to start the day. Clouds moving in for the afternoon, showers, possible late afternoon thunderstorm, high of 25 with humidex at 31. For Friday, partly sunny and 27, and on Saturday of the September long weekend, mix of sun and cloud, slight chance of showers and 28 degrees. And stay ahead of the weather with a full 7-day forecast on the Lowen Body Shop weather page on Steinbach Online.
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0: Good morning. Happy Wednesday. I'm Carly Coop, and I found the best title of an article over at Steinbeck Online. It says, warmer than normal fall expected for southern Manitoba. Do I need to say any more? I don't think so. We caught up with senior climatologist David Phillips. He's with Environment Canada. He says we're going to continue the trend for fall from the past few years. Last year's fall was the hottest in 80 years. Fingers crossed this year we get more of the same. It's definitely friendly for those who are busy harvesting, warmer than usual, and those of us who love summer, just extend it a little bit longer. Weather details coming up, and you can find out what's supposed to happen this fall over in that article. It's Steinbeck Online.
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2: So a Town of St. Anne councillor will not be seeking re-election, while a former principal and assistant superintendent is now stepping into the director general role of the DSFM. We've got more details on these two stories and more on the way in moments.
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2: Today we're expecting a mostly clear sky with sunshine. Some cloudy patches moving in this afternoon. High of 26 with humidex at 29 degrees. Tonight, clear sky once again, low of 13. Tomorrow, sunshine to start the day. Clouds and showers possible late afternoon thunderstorm. High of 25 with humidex at 31. For Friday, mix of sun and cloud and 27. And Saturday of the September long weekend, arriving with a mix of sun and cloud, slight chance of showers and 28. We've got a mostly clear sky with sunshine across southeastern Manitoba. In Steinbach, it's 17. For the latest local weather updates, visit the Lowen Body Shop weather page on Steinbach Online. I'm Addie Lowen.
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That was Cameron Whitcomb on Country 107. Hey, I'm Carly Coop, and the ultimate garden veggie vote happening right now into the finals. Cucumber up against tomato. Which one do you prefer pulling from the garden fresh and serving? You got to make a choice. These are the last two standing, cucumbers or tomatoes. Have your say over on the Country 107 Facebook page. There's a photo posted over there. Or send me a text, 204-320-1077.

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9: I'm Addie Lowen. Today, we're expecting a mix of sun and cloud, high of 26 with humidex at 29 degrees. Tonight, clear sky, low of 13. Tomorrow, sunshine to start the day. Clouds moving in for the afternoon. Showers possible late afternoon thunderstorm. High of 25 with humidex at 31. For Friday, partly sunny and 27. And on Saturday of the September long weekend, mix of sun and cloud. Slight chance of showers and 28 degrees. And plan your week with a full 7-day forecast with a low and body shop weather page on Steinbach Online.
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0: things never change.
1: Good morning. I'm Carly Coop. This is Country 107. We're heading into a long weekend. Woohoo! That's about all I got for you this morning with this voice. The forecast, pretty interesting. Not a lot of sunshine, but warm temperatures. Saturday, 28. Sunday, 26. Monday, 23. Wrapping up the summer vacation with some warm temperatures. We'll get you some weather details coming up right now. Here's Sully Burrows.

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8: I'm Addie Lowen. Today, we're expecting a mix of sun and cloud, high of 26 with humidex at 29 degrees. Tonight, clear sky, low of 13. Tomorrow, sun.

0: time to start the day. Clouds moving in for the afternoon. Showers possible late afternoon thunderstorm. High of 25 with Humidex at 31. For Friday, partly sunny and 27. And on Saturday of the September long weekend, mix of sun and cloud, slight chance of showers and 28 degrees. And stay ahead of the weather with a full 7-day forecast on the Lowen Body Shop weather page on Stanback Online.
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0: If you are looking for some work, Steinbeck Online can help you out. Good morning. I'm Carly Coop. 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Great listing of local businesses that are looking to hire full-time, part-time, casual, all different categories of work. 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But you can actually get all of the new listings emailed to you regularly. It's all part of that page. I would highly recommend you go check out the Lowen Windows local job shop page over at Steinbeck Online. Have yourself a great Wednesday afternoon.
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2: RCMP are investigating a hit-and-run collision on the Trans-Canada in the Arm of St. Anne.
3: Canada's agri-food sector is among the industries most exposed to the latest round of U.S. tariffs. Farm Credit Canada Vice President and Chief Economist Craig Johnson says over the past year and a half, we've seen a number of tariffs put in place.
4: These 338 tariffs explicitly identify many Canadian ag and agri-food sectors that the ag and food sector rely on. And the other really important piece here is there's no CUSMA exemption.
3: FCC estimates roughly $3.5 billion worth of Canadian exports face direct exposure under the new tariffs. Johnson says diversification remains the best long-term solution.
4: It's about growing more opportunities outside of the North American economy to try to capture some of that value at home, but that also brings that resilience. So when there are disruptions to supply chains, which more or less are outside of our control often, especially as producers or manufacturers, you're becoming more resilient by diversifying your products, and you're hopefully trying to capture a bit more value at home as well by doing that.
3: For Golden West, I'm Glendalee Allen-Bossler.
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2: Good afternoon, I'm Judy Peters. A mix of sun and cloud today, 26 degrees. A look at your forecast after the news. Police report that a driver fled the scene after a vehicle collided this morning with a transport truck on Highway 1 near Road 40 East, just west of Richer. Steinbach RCMP received an iPhone crash notification at about 4:40 a.m. and responded to the westbound lanes. The driver of the transport truck, an 18-year-old man from the Arm of St. Anne, was taken to hospital with injuries of unknown severity. RCMP and Police Dog Services searched the area for the driver who fled, but were unsuccessful.

0: Uh-oh. We're out of coffee.
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12: A mix of sun and cloud today, 26 degrees with a humidex 29. Today's UV index is 6 or high. Clear tonight and 13 degrees. Then tomorrow we'll have a mix of sun and cloud. There's a good chance of showers and risk of a thunderstorm. A high of 25. And on Friday, partly sunny and 27. You can find current weather conditions anytime on the Lowen Body Shop weather page on your Steinbeck Online app. I'm Judy Peters.
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4: A mix of sun and cloud today, 26 degrees with a humidex 29. Today's UV index is 6 or high. Clear tonight and 13 degrees. Then tomorrow we'll have a mix of sun and cloud. There's a good chance of showers and risk of a thunderstorm, a high of 25. And on Friday, partly sunny and 27. You can find current weather conditions anytime on the Lowen Body Shop weather page on your Steinbeck Online app. I'm Judy Peters.
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5: A mix of sun and cloud today, 26 degrees with a humidex 29. Today's UV index is 6 or high. Clear tonight and 13 degrees. Then tomorrow we'll have a mix of sun and cloud. There's a good chance of showers and risk of a thunderstorm. A high of 25. And on Friday, partly sunny and 27. You can find current weather conditions anytime on the Lowen Body Shop weather page on your Steinbach Online app. I'm Judy Peters.
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11: A mix of sun and cloud today, 26 degrees with a humidex 29. Today's UV index is 6 or high. Clear tonight and 13 degrees. Then tomorrow we'll have a mix of sun and cloud. There's a good chance of showers and risk of a thunderstorm. A high of 25. And on Friday, partly sunny and 27. You can find current weather conditions anytime on the Lowen Body Shop weather page on your Steinbach Online app. I'm Judy Peters.
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6: A mix of sun and cloud today, 26 degrees with a Humidex 29. Today's UV index is 6 or high. Clear tonight and 13 degrees. Then tomorrow we'll have a mix of sun and cloud. There's a good chance of showers and risk of a thunderstorm. A high of 25. And on Friday, partly sunny and 27. You can find current weather conditions anytime on the Lowen Body Shop weather page on your Steinbach Online app. I'm Judy Peters.
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0: 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Speedy Glass, now open off Highway 12.

0: 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Speedy Glass, now open off Highway 12.
1: A mix of sun and cloud today, 26 degrees with a humidex 29. Today's UV index is 6 or high. Clear tonight and 13 degrees. Then tomorrow we'll have a mix of sun and cloud. There's a good chance of showers and risk of a thunderstorm, a high of 25. And on Friday, partly sunny and 27. You can find current weather conditions anytime on the Lowen Body Shop weather page on your Steinbach online app. I'm Judy Peters.
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2: A mix of sun and cloud today, 26 degrees with a humidex 29. Today's UV index is 6 or high. A clear sky tonight with a low of 13. Tomorrow we'll have a mix of sun and cloud. There's a good chance of showers and thunderstorms with a high of 25. On Friday, partly sunny, 27 degrees. And then for Saturday, there's a small chance of showers with a high of 28. Current weather conditions and the 7-day forecast can be found anytime on the Lowen Body Shop weather page on your Steinbeck Online app. I'm Judy Peters.
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0: Boots Off, John Party with Ken O'Neill for Sharon Church. You know there's only 23 games left in the regular season for the Toronto Blue Jays. Last night, their first of 9 in a row on this road trip, and it wasn't good. Cold bats, absolutely. Cleveland beat us 6-1. We'll try again tonight. Dylan Cease will pitch for the Jays, and Scotty McCreary is next. Around here, mornings aren't just about music. Sometimes they're a little bit furry, a little bit feathery, and often make you say, aw. It's Pet of the Day, turning your morning scroll on the Country 107 Facebook page into a smile and a chance to win a prize pack from LR Horse and Pet. When you see the post, drop a photo of your pet in the comments. Dog, cat, goat, frog. If it's your pet, it counts. Pet of the Day with LR Horse and Pet. 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
10: A mix of sun and cloud today, 26 degrees with a humidex 29. Today's UV index is 6 or high. Clear tonight and 13 degrees. Then tomorrow we'll have a mix of sun and cloud. There's a good chance of showers and risk of a thunderstorm. A high of 25. And on Friday, partly sunny and 27. You can find current weather conditions anytime on the Low and Body Shop weather.

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Luke Combs and Days Like These. Good afternoon. It's Ken O'Neill. Stella Lefty's Boston is next. And as students head back to school, one Canadian classroom staple is causing a bit of controversy. Hillroy exercise books. You know the ones famous for the map of Canada on the cover? But a glossy version has left out both Newfoundland and Cape Breton on the map. After they've fielded a bunch of complaints, Acco Brands admitted it was a print.

0: 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They've apologized and say distribution of that cover has been stopped. 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
16: A mix of sun and cloud today, 26 degrees with a Humidex 29. Today's UV index is 6 or high. Clear tonight and 13 degrees. Then tomorrow we'll have a mix of sun and cloud. There's a good chance of showers and risk of a thunderstorm, a high of 25. And on Friday, partly sunny and 27. You can find current weather conditions anytime on the Lowen Body Shop weather page on your Steinbach Online app. I'm Judy Peters.
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17: Hello and good afternoon, everybody. I'm Carmel Clamore, your summer events host for Dairy Queen Celebrate Summer. Once again, I am here at the Steinbach Skate Park for the Skate Park Jam with Central Sport, and I'm speaking here with Andrea. So Andrea, can you tell me, what is the purpose of today's event?
18: Yeah, today's event is called She Shreds or Girl Shreds, and it's all about girls and ladies coming out and sharing their passion for wheeled sports. So that's BMX, scooter riding, skateboarding, inline skating, and just to show

0: Dean Brody and Whiskey in a Teacup with Ken O'Neill for Sharon Church this afternoon. Ella Langley on the way. 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

0: Taylor Swift from Toy Story 5, I Knew It, I Knew You, I'm Ken O'Neill, classic Big and Rich coming up. I went shopping last night, and yeah, sure, it's September now, but I'm always surprised when Christmas decorations start showing up in stores, and it's now. Just under 4 months till Christmas, and you can already start shopping for things like lights, garland, signs, tree ornaments. It's just too early. I don't know when the right time is, but it's not already.
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10: Partly cloudy tonight, 12 degrees. Showers and thunderstorms tomorrow and windy with a high of 28. On Friday, cloudy and 27. And then for Saturday, partly sunny with a high of 28. Current weather conditions can be found anytime on the Lowen Body Shop weather page on your Steinbach online app. I'm Judy Peters.
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13: Hello, hello, everybody. I'm Carmel Clemore, your summer event host for Dairy Queen Celebrate Summer. So once again, I am here at the Steinbach Skate Park, where the Skate Park Jam is happening right now with Central Sports. So right now, all ages and all skill levels are welcome here. And this is specifically geared towards girls, giving them a space to board and whatnot. And so I'm speaking here with 10-year-old Elliot. So Elliot, you're skateboarding here. Can you tell me, how long have you been skateboarding?
14: For 3 years.
13: And what's your favorite part about it?
14: I like just boarding around and...
13: Yeah? How do you feel when you're skateboarding?
14: It feels nervous because I might fall off, but it's fun.
13: Yeah.
14: I get used to it.
13: Yeah, you're so brave for doing that, and that's so cool. And so are you having fun out here today with all these other girls?
14: Yeah, I'm having fun.
13: That's great. So if you want to join us, we're here until 3 to 6 p.m. here at the Steinbach Skate Park. Everyone is welcome, so stop on by.
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0: Corey Kent and This Heart. I'm Ken O'Neill, in for Sharon Church. Hands up if you want to hear some Jelly Roll next. Man, time is flying by. You realize, as of right now, we're officially in the late 2020s. Hear me out. This is according to Encyclopedia Britannica. 2020 to 2023, it was the early 20s. 2024 to the end of August was the mid-2020s. And now, it's officially the late 2020s. Oh, also this. You realize that the 2050s are closer than the 1990s? Mind blown.
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16: Partly cloudy tonight, 12 degrees. Showers and thunderstorms tomorrow and windy with a high of 28. On Friday, cloudy and 27. And then for Saturday, partly sunny with a high of 28. Current weather conditions can be found anytime on the Lowen Body Shop weather page on your Steinbeck Online app. I'm Judy Peters.
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0: Chevy Silverado, Bailey Zimmerman with Ken O'Neill. In for Sharon Church, Brett Eldridge is coming up. Let's talk about the CFL's Ottawa Redblacks for a second. What a struggle they're having. Worst record in the league since 1981. They haven't won a game since September 5th last year. Yeah, the 17-game losing streak continues. They're off this weekend, and with their next game a week from Saturday, that's more than a full year without Ottawa winning a game.
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5: Partly cloudy tonight, 12 degrees. Showers and thunderstorms tomorrow and windy with a high of 28. On Friday, cloudy and 27. And then for Saturday, partly sunny with a high of 28. Current weather conditions can be found anytime on the Low and Body Shop weather page on your Steinbach Online app. I'm Judy Peters.
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Holy cow, I just checked. $22 million in the 649 draw tonight. Maybe grab a ticket on the way home. I'm Ken O'Neill for Sharon Church with Tim and the Glory Boys.

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0: 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Speedy Glass, now open off Highway 12.
9: Partly cloudy tonight, 12 degrees. Showers and thunderstorms tomorrow and windy with a high of 28. On Friday, cloudy and 27. And then for Saturday, partly sunny with a high of 28. Current weather conditions can be found anytime on the Lowen Body Shop weather page on your Steinbach Online app. I'm Judy Peters.
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0: High Valley, and she's with me. I'm Ken O'Neill. Sharon Church off this week. Dierks Bentley is coming up. Oh, and don't miss your next local news update. That's at 6.
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2: 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Stanback RCMP are asking the public to help locate Stephen Davis. 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
1: New coach of the Eastman Selects of the U18 AAA Hockey League, Mark Woloshin, says there's still a lot of things that need to be decided, from the roster to identity. But one thing that is for certain, he's already got his outfit picked for game one.
2: I actually went suit shopping the other day. I can confirm it will be a navy blue suit.
1: So at least he knows he's going to look good behind the bench. There's still some time to figure out how his team will look on the ice, but things are looking good for the Eastman Selects and the new bench boss. In American Association of Professional Baseball, the Winnipeg Goldeyes continue their road trip in Fargo-Moorhead. Meanwhile, in Major League Baseball, the Toronto Blue Jays once again have a titanic clash against the Guardians as they try and chase down Cleveland for that final wildcard spot in the American League. For your scores, stories, and all things sports, be sure to check out the False Front Golf Simulator Sports page. It's on SteinbachOnline.com. I'm Dave Anthony.
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3: Partly cloudy tonight, 12 degrees. Showers and thunderstorms tomorrow and windy with a high of 28. On Friday, cloudy and 27. And then for Saturday, partly sunny with a high of 28. Current weather conditions can be found anytime on the Low and Body Shop weather page on your Steinbach Online app. I'm Judy Peters.
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5: Partly cloudy tonight, 12 degrees. Showers and thunderstorms tomorrow and windy with a high of 28. On Friday, cloudy and 27. And then for Saturday, partly sunny with a high of 28. Current weather conditions can be found anytime on the Lowen Body Shop weather page on your Steinbach Online app. I'm Judy Peters.
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8: Partly cloudy tonight, 12 degrees. Showers and thunderstorms tomorrow and windy with a high of 28. On Friday, cloudy and 27. And then for Saturday, partly sunny with a high of 28. Current weather conditions can be found anytime on the Lowen Body Shop weather page on your Steinbach Online app. I'm Judy Peters.
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